0: 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Bad detector, all units back in.
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0: 2. 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They're going to need maintenance to come back in. Reconnect the CO2 along. Nothing present after sleep. 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
1: Alerted 938 Summit Drive, Marshall Township. 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
0: Well, get ready. 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
1: Richard.
0: 185 engine 2 across the street and lay that line across 19.

0: the building. 13855 Ferry Highway, Marshall Township. 185, along with engine companies, 242, 115, 187, Butler 22, Neighbor Engine 52, 257, 188, Trucks 228, 21, 220 Rescue for the Red, 49 for the Rehab, the North 52 Response, 2037.
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0: County, 220 Chief, and going to 2.
1: Officer, looking at the units. Copy.
2: County, 220 Chief, have North step it up because we have people running over our 5-inch.
1: Appreciate.
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0: copy that. All Butler units coming from the north, stay in the fast lane and stage to the front.
1: Also, crash notification to contact DD Development Restoration for 47 Forest Avenue, Van Aven, 148-103, 144.

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1: You have been at Northern, shut it down at 19 and Chenow.
0: Bridge.
2: Down at 140 and just no bad.
1: The 5 in front of you.
0: County 148.

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1: 220 truck.
2: Connie, 220 deputy on scene.
1: 220 deputy.
0: Interior to command. Got.
3: I'm right beside you. 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
0: All right, I'm coming to you.

0: 9148, Chief.
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0: 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Run a check, maybe a 65 right above it. I'm out with them now. You can get what everybody can get.
2: Chart 240.

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Did someone know those, or were those shut off prior to this incident? They were shown by us.

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2: Is the Mars Polo drum on guys run a new assignment?
1: Yeah, affirmative. You guys just want to take that on Fire 3?
2: Yeah, I know they have a working incident on too, so that's okay, please.
1: Appreciate it.

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Tree down on wires. Dremel Road, Guys Run Road, Armored Township. 315, respond on North, fire 3, 2056.

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1: 315 rescue.
2: Sorry, we cut out. We're en route.
1: Rescue.
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0: 25 Chief, 220 Chief, can you send a medic to Side Alpha?
1: Affirmative, on its way.
2: 42, I got it. It's just here off of the entrance in the kitchen area here.
3: Your 182 truck will be on scene.
2: But the unit's definitely warmer than it ideally should be. Yeah, it's definitely this unit. I got a little closer to the cell. Where's that unit located?
0: Eve Alpha,

0: 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You're 30 minutes.
1: Copy.
0: You're
1: going to call back or let Northern Marine come on.

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1: Good.
0: Can you start the gas company at this location?
1: Great. 1-8.
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1: 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County 102 left.

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1: Yeah, if you want to put in a note, just for an update, I just talked to the lead.
0: Operations, we can start releasing units.
1: Yeah, there's units clearing already.

0: 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We got access to the 909 on the opposite side is where you're at whenever you guys are done metering.
1: Copy that. We made entry into the basement and the readings are dropping, so we're checking around on the first floor where we're getting the readings.
0: What's the readings at?
1: I'm getting 46 parts per million.
0: Copy.

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1: Good.
0: Cruiser meter in the building. We are getting reading for FPS coming on the way. We were able to gain access to both first floor apartments and also second floor apartments as well.
1: Appreciate it.

0: Good. Yeah, this is going to be the same tree from the earlier call. Down blocking Drummond Road on power lines. Nothing we're going to be able to do. You notify West End Power, either Comcast or Xfinity, whoever handles the tape blocker.
1: Appreciate it.
0: Team shots clear.

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0: 909 Interior to Command. 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
1: What are the readings?
0: So far, I'm only seeing, I'm climbing at 130 parts per million, 3% LEL, 160, 170 on the natural gas meter.
1: Copy that.

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0: 185 Chief, 21 assist. None of my fire answered up. I'm en route. Where do you need me?
1: If you could go to Bradford and Perry for right now. I'm walking there. 228 Chief, I think we're going to barricade.
0: Let's receive Bradford and Perry.
1: Yeah, you're not going to be able to come 19. You're going to have to out.
2: I'm assuming that's where it shut down from, Brad.
1: Affirmative.
3: Chief, go ahead, put on scene. One vehicle, up right. Command, 2155.
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0: Chief, we got two to be evaluated, but negative in traffic.
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0: Quad Fox Command. 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Got it done. 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
1: Copy that.

0: 185 Chief from 21 Assistant.
1: Good.
0: See, it's all shut down here now in 19. I'm by myself, so.
1: Copy. I think your squad might be responding as well.
0: Thanks. I was out setting up, so I missed that response.

first responder detail, number 15 Willow Street in Emsworth. 57-year-old female that fell in the bathroom, unconscious. 148 QRS and 210.

0: 90 Penn Street Command. Okay, apartment 907 Penn Street had a leaking flex line to the furnace and also had CO leaking out of the hot water tank to the stack. Both have been secured by the gas company. Apartment 909 Penn Street had a leaky gas line to the furnace as well. That gas has been secured as well as the hot water tank. Command's terminated, so calls are available.
1: All right, 622.

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1: Copy that.

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1: Okay, we got it on.
0: Okay, Houston, Houston, Houston, Houston, Houston, Houston, Houston, Houston, Houston, Houston, Houston, Houston, Houston, Houston, Houston, Houston, Houston, Houston, Houston, Houston, Houston, Houston, Houston, Houston, Houston, Houston, Houston, Houston, Houston, Houston, Houston, Houston, Houston, Houston, Houston, Houston, Houston, Houston, Houston, Houston, Houston, Houston, Houston, 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

0: Portovic Grease Fire, Fat Angela's, 461 Perry Highway, Borough Westview. 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
1: 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A hydrant across the

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0: Yeah.
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0: All right. We're just about wrapped up with ventilation. 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

0: 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The fire chief's going to follow up in the morning with them, and we're clear.
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Spotter Detail E1, number 28, Kane Court, Springdale Borough. 71-year-old fell, possible lift assist only. It's a medical alarm. 273 QRS responded to EMS 612.

axle dump truck, possibly. 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

185 rescue in through a 3. 185 Simpson, you want to pull up right behind that pickup?

185 Rescue. 185 Rescue, come right down the left turn lane, right in front of me.

Oh, yes, on channel special attention 309. Two road closures. First one, Mohawk, going to be closed from Rod to 65. And second one is going to be Spencer Street, closed from Broad to 65. No emergency access for either of them. Got gas clear 28.

to five vehicle of injuries, I-79 southbound, marker 71.8. Company is 1-2-20, Channel 7 response at 831.

0: 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That's copy, Chief. Station is going to be on 7. Okay, switch to 7.
1: County 220 assistant, same traffic, switch to 7.
0: 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County 220.

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Respond 61 male having heart issues. 110 Colonial Drive in Lee. 309 QRS on West CMS 633.

0: Yesterday, I told you it was going to be a good location there. I got it on the camera, possibly 5 or 6 cars involved. A couple of them blocking the right lane there.
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0: multi-vehicle accident, 3 to 5 vehicles involved. It's going to be an area of 22 mile marker, I-79 southbound. 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
1: Chief on the scene.
0: 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I'll show you on scene 839.
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0: County, 158 FP in service.
1: 158 FP 1841.
0: County, 20 Chief. Very mass, it's going to be negative injuries here, but we do have extensive containment on the roadway and some vehicles blocking off traffic. Continue my rescue for containment.
1: That's copy. County 158, Chief. There's no answer. Station, do you want to fill for that?
2: Negative. 220 unit here. We can handle it then.
1: That's copy, 42.
3: Do you want the rescue to flip for Allen, or do you want to shut this down and let them come the wrong way from the flip?
4: We'll shut it down.
5: 220, Chief, if you want to go ahead and we're going to be hitting the crossover here in a second.
4: Copy that, we're shutting down now.
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0: 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You want us to block the right lane up here north?
1: Yeah, that's affirmative.
0: Copy that.
1: Connie, 158 Chief.
2: 158 Chief.
1: Update, Steve, they are going to need five or four toes. Four toes for these vehicles.
2: Yep,

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0: Copy, adjusting.

0: Well, we'd have to move a bunch of vehicles. He's going to have to stay where he's at.
1: I copy that.

0: Scotty, what? They're 220, they're going to be returning. Once the vehicle is on the scene, so we'll see what's up. PSP, once this is here.
1: Copy that, Olive.

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You want to move up a little bit here closer to my vehicle.

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I got him in space. 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

0: 158 rescue engine and fire police and cleared by PSP to depart.
1: Rescue engine copy. I just saw the door open warning popped up here when they put it in drive.
0: Yeah, that's a maintenance issue that we know about. It's not open.
1: Copy.
2: 58 Chief, 158 FP1. I'll be pulling out.
0: Yeah, that's a front. You can pull out.

because Corbett Apartments, Apartment 411, Ross Township, Corbett Court, 247 Curious North EMS.

0: County, 158, initial 158, and it's back in service, returning.
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County 187. To check the wires down. Be advised, we have 187 engine is at a public service detail elementary school with a staff of four. They'll stand by and monitor, so I go check the conditions.

0: 187 Chief. You want assistance with that down call? Seeing you guys to the detail.
1: Stand by here in a couple minutes here. I'll give you a report.
0: Copy, Chief.

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0: 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It's down between 9338 and 9332 10 bark. If you could notice Comcast, again, no hazards. It's just simply I removed it from the roadway.
1: Copy that, Chief. 946.
0: Shelby clear, headed back to Inquiry Street.
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push attention 309. 65 is good from Ferry Street to Rapp Street in Leedsdale. Numerous access. County also clear 947.

Department 810, 504 Pittsburgh Street, Spring, Alberta. 87-year-old female passed out. Non-alert, 273, respond on EMS 1014.

0: 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We're sparking. 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One your tanker. 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
1: Talk, Eva. That's correct. Citizens Bank, 191, Eva.

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1: Gotcha.
0: If you heard, but we're on the for a tanker. Need a tanker or an engine?
1: Yeah, I would think an engine.

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0: County 307, sorry.
1: Good.
0: Fire Police on scene. This is in the fire hall parking lot. It's a communications cable that is down in the parking lot. People come in right now. There's nothing on the road, so it's everybody come in non-emergent.
1: Yeah, the police are on scene also. They just said fire cancel. They just need to confirm who the cable belongs to.
0: Okay. Go 7, fire police. Go ahead. Cancel everybody. It's Comcast cable.
1: 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You guys alert for the wire down 100 Big Swickley Creek Road. All units can take a disregard at 1028.

0: County 7 Fire, please. Good. Can you contact cable company, not Verizon, another one, this wire is completely blocking the parking lot. No, son. Thank you, 10-4.
1: Thank you.
0: Go ahead.
1: The fire alarm came in there.
0: Copy that. Thank you, Connie. You can

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7 Chief. Same comment as before. I'm leaving public service detailing at Marl Elementary. Our engine will remain out.

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0: 27 Chief from SF.
1: 187 Chief.
0: Chief, Norm was wondering if you needed a SAR or anything up there.
1: Nick, there's nothing we can do here. County 187, Chief.
2: 187, Chief.
1: No one home at the residence been advised by neighbors that the parents work and the kids are at school. This was a massive tree, 4 foot diameter. It barely missed the house, and it just ripped the service line off. I'm going to give you a pole number. Based on my HUD stick, the power appears to be shut down and the meter's cold on the house, but I'll give you a pole. You have to give 10 power out here.
2: Got that.

0: County from 187, Chief. It's a Penn Power 8 over 12. That's 8 over 12, and it's directly in front of 90. And it is simply the service line from this to the residence.
1: Copy that. Come on, call.

0: County 187 Chief.
1: Good, Chief.
0: Okay, I've confirmed there's no power to the house, and I've put caution tape up to clear me from the Hillary Penn Fire. I'll have to take care of this.
1: Got it, Chief. 150.

931 Baldwick Drive, Ross Township. 47 QRS on our EMS 1117.

0: 187, Chief.
1: 187, Chief. That Tan Park Drive, low-hanging wires coming back in. You just want me to answer it up with the notification 30 minutes?
0: Yeah, that's affirmative. I confirmed it was cable, and I actually pulled it and put it in coils up in a yard, so I'm surprised that's again.
1: Where is it?

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32 Heather Hill Drive, Pine Township. 95-year-old CLS Bell, Hitterhead, 220, responding EMS, 1344.

alarm activation, 3450 Hearts Run Road, Harmony at Hearts Run, 174, 172 on fire,

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0: Cincinnati, 148 Chief. I got two-story commercial school. I'll be out investigating.
1: Two-story commercial school investigating.

0: fire at 115 Shearer Road in the borough of Plum. Number 25, Westmoreland engine 54, Westmoreland 56, 16 truck 3, Westmoreland 69. Westmoreland 95, Westmoreland tanker 115, Westmoreland tanker 102. 175 tanker 233. Bodies fire 3, 1415.
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Hey, 329, Captain. We have a traffic collision in front of Sheets by East Hardy's and Route 8. If you could see the utility. Here in a second.

0: Hey, 329, Captain. We have a traffic collision in front of Sheets by East Hardy's and Route 8. If you could
1: see utility.
0: Here in a second.
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1: On the arm if you want to update EMS as well.
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1: County 26, that's been anyone on air for 261 F.
0: Negative.
1: Alright, for now I'll let the answer up. You can hold it for the truck. Return 174, 329.
2: South. We'll be holding Saxor Boulevard down to one lane. 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Thank you.
0: Copy that. That's going to be Duquesne Light.
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0: 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Yeah, this is a minor two-vehicle accident. I don't think there's any injuries. You can hold this to 329 squad.
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0: We're currently blocking slow lane northbound on Route 8.
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Again, Lincoln and Sheridan and Millville's reopened. 1441.

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1: Copy, 174 rescue on team 1442.
0: Connie, we have a small brush fire here. We're going to hold the rescue engine 174.
1: Copy, holding the rescue 174 for a very small brush fire, 1442. Holding the 174 rescue engine again. 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
1: 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All units be clear. Command terminated.
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0: Route entry open. 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

0: Connie from 289. I'm on scene. This is a resident. Some lumber.
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0: Put all fire units back in. President does not want to extinguish. 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

0: accident under an injury at intersection of Middle and Glen Malcolm, 262 and 325 on fire 38, 1526.
1: County 3.
0: Last need to repeat, you got cut off.
1: 3-2.
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0: Apache Captain of County.
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0: All right, I'm on the scene. This is actually 18th and Middle Street, or Main Street. Looks like a head-on with a Mack truck, dump truck.
1: Copy, head-on with a Mack dump truck, 1528.

0: to Kaplan County. 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
1: Copy. 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
2: 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So I'll give you an update here in a minute. Just on commit.
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1: Middle Rick, Minden.
0: All right, no injuries here. However, another passerby is reporting that the person that took off is at Berry Hill in Middle. The utility is going to go up and check that now.
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0: 260 utility,
1: go ahead.
0: I'll be out with that other vehicle. Proper digits are going to be 107, or I'm sorry, yeah, 111 Berry Hill.
1: 111 Berry Hill.
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1: Okay, County 1 is 2 getting out. Engine 2 getting out, 450, 34.

0: assistant from Utility 262.
1: Yes.
0: She's good, a little shook up to the front driver's side damage, but she's in the driveway right now. All right, EMS is on their way out to you as well. Police should be pulling up here in a second. Good to see you. Thank you.

0: 149R, pass in charge, first base, any instructions?
1: Yeah, go ahead and pull behind our engine. We're going to get traffic moving to get you down here.

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1: Yes.
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1: No, we're good. We're just helpful. Traffic control will be leaving here in a minute.
0: Gotcha. I'm going to remain up here with PD until EMS arrives.

0: County, Middle Rock, Fence.
1: Road command dead.
0: All right, monitor containment and handle. Police are going to wait for us, though. Command primary, ready to work with.
1: Copy that. Units back in 1544.

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0: three-vehicle accident under an injury. The farmer side of the Holton Bridge, 111 and 150, you've been added to the call on fire 215-2.
1: Tyler, I have them. They're on their way.

0: Don't let that tow truck back up. RC ambulance is coming back up this way. They're going to St. Margaret's.
1: I'm getting him on the other side of the street so they have a clear shot.
0: Okay.

0: 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No need for the rezone.
1: Copy, 1555.
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Do you have any update from the police?

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1: Deputy, good.
0: Freeport Road through Old Farmer and the entirety of the Holden Bridge have been checked. Nothing found. You can put all fire units back in service.
1: Copy that. Nothing found.

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0: Only one requesting an evaluation. All others are refusing. I'm good with one medic unit. The others can go available.
1: Copy. Just one medic unit for any eval 1613.

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0: Copy that, on the way.
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0: Sorry for him, but 18th and Middle Street. 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
1: 325, can you swing down 18th Street and come out to Main? 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
0: Okay, they got barricades here, but I'll move them.
1: We had a guy on the way to move the cars out of your way.
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0: Army Basing Command. 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Nothing was picked up. Bad detector. 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
1: Copy that. 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Everybody back in 1744.

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1: 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Or, apologies, everybody's up. 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
0: Just confirm your last, we're returned from McKnight and Siebert, correct?
1: Yeah, you guys are good. Thank you.

County on the air with a road opening announcement. Full attention, 309 Ohio Boulevard is reopened, including Ferry Street, Spencer Street, Mohawk Way, and Rapp Street. Again, 65 is now opened. County off the 1817.

0: 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You can show all fire units back. 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
3: 544 clear of 19th and Main.

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It's Mount Pleasant 73, 185 on fire 2, 847.

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0: You have an engine on the road. No response out of 186. Did you want to fill?
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first responder detail E0 Mitchell Road at Beaver Road in Glen Osborne. 6-year-old female with a fall, trouble breathing. 58 QRS, respond on West CMS, AP 59.

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0: 7 assistant, 187L2. 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Do you want the rescue or do you want to stand by at station?
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1: Go ahead.
4: We can cause you to tape off the area. Vehicles can still get through. Any large vehicles are going to take it down. If you made a notification to Comcast, that's great. We're also going to try and notify them as well. Make sure it's clear.
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0: We're still getting no readings of CO in the area. They did contact their maintenance company. They are on their way out.

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0: Copy rescue and route. There are multiple calls on it saying the mail is down between the trucks and the road. 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

0: County Boulevard Command for an update. Solo motorcycle rider, minor injury to his arm, wrist, and some lacerations to his head. Attend to him now.
1: Proceed.

0: Airport, Tim.
1: Go ahead.
0: Patient's being transported to TH. Vehicle's been moved off the road. Put fire back.
1: Copy, fire command, terminate 1859.